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I'm Tony the Reno. Not a day goes by, you're not on social media and you hear this song and someone's throwback to the 90s, huh? Here's the Goo Goo Dolls.

0: 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I'm Tony DeReno. Tom Cruise, according to Variety, officially signed on. Tom hasn't confirmed it, but the sources of Variety pretty good at this sort of thing. For Top Gun 3. And if that isn't a reason tonight to play one of the best from the original Top Gun, what is? We got to get Danger Zone ready for you and whatever's going to make your turn and burn, feel the need for speed, spirit quenched tonight. 877-909-1989. Give a call or a text. We'll add it on the playlist along with that one and more from Top Gun coming up.
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3: Plan accordingly.
4: Today sunny with a high of 26 and a humidex of 27. Tonight clear with a low of 13. Tomorrow mainly sunny with a high of 28 and a humidex of 33. Wednesday cloudy with a chance of showers and a high of 27. Currently, it's 13.
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1: No, that would have been like the cool kid car.
0: Yeah. For all the hoopties that played these back in the day, we still love them today. Here's to it.

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Clap and hey, it's what we do with this song. 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

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Hello, it's Tony the Reno, and it's about time for another edition of our Throwback Timeline. We make your brain work just a little bit. I know. Your brain working after work, what a concept. But it could get you paid with an extra $100 coming up.

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1: 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In the year we're talking about, the Apple Macintosh makes its debut, and we are all there for it. Footloose, at the movies, on the radio, everywhere. Kevin Bacon and the crew making it one of their best years ever. And John Waite having one of his best moments ever as he releases Missing You, becomes his biggest solo hit. Was the year 1983, 1984, or 1985? Text your guest to enter and win to 877-909-1989 right now.
0: Guess down. 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
6: Today, sunny with a high of 26 and a Haumudex of 27. Tonight, clear with a low of 13. Tomorrow, mainly sunny with a high of 28 and a Haumudex of 33. Wednesday, cloudy with a chance of showers and a high of 27. Currently, it's 13.

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0: What are we talking about on the timeline tonight? Apple releases the Macintosh. Oh, and we're all here for it. Footloose, huge at the movies and on the radio. And this song from John Waite becomes his biggest solo hit. Bad English and the Babies too, but this, biggest solo for John. If you guess 1984, you got it. This is Missing You.

0: 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We got you.
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0: Now, my parents have a queen bed that they're famous for.
1: Oh, interesting.
0: They like a queen. Yeah. They like to cuddle. Why am I talking about my parents cuddling? I don't know. But my dad leaves both his feet dangling off the edge of the bed. I
1: so
0: do
1: you
0: know
1: say
0: that.
1: Dangling, but they're probably just straight out.
0: No, they are bent down and yeah, they're just straight out.
1: But like dangling, I'm like, wait, so is it at the knees?
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2: I want to hear the humanly. 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
0: I gotcha. The beat of this song.

0: Missy and Vogue and Salt-N-Pepa later this week. And your tickets in. We actually had an opportunity to catch up with Candy Burris. She was a member of the group Xscape. She's been part of the Real Housewives of Atlanta and wrote that song, No Scrubs, back in the day. We had to ask Candy, since it's going around on Instagram, you know, a guy no longer a scrub hanging out at the passenger side of his best friend's ride. He's just saving on gas money. She said,
1: I agree.
2: Okay. For the record.
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4: Today, sunny with a high of 26 and a humidex of 27. Tonight, clear with a low of 13. Tomorrow, mainly sunny with a high of 28 and a humidex of 33. Wednesday, cloudy with a chance of showers and a high of 27. Currently, it's 13.
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0: Kingston's 102.7 WOW FM. How is your night going so far? I'm Tony DeReno. We're glad you're here and ready to get all the good songs on. One for Shayna tonight. Thanks for reaching out. 877-909-1989 on the text line.
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of the 80s and more, Kingston's 102.7 Wow FM. Want an hour of your songs to keep the party going tonight, class of 1990. Welcome to your late night class reunion. Just getting started.

0: Tony the Reno, class of 1990. It's all about you tonight on the Late Night Class Reunion. Okay. What was it about the 90s and brothers with long blonde hair? Hanson did it later in the decade. The guys that did it earlier, well, one of them has at least trimmed the hair, but the song cannot cut that out of our memory. Let's get to Nelson and more for the class of 1990 next.
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5: Today, sunny with a high of 26 and a Haumudex of 27. Tonight, clear with a low of 13. Tomorrow, mainly sunny with a high of 28 and a Haumudex of 33. Wednesday, cloudy with a chance of showers and a high of 27. Currently, it's 13.
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Class of 1990, late night class reunion is on. It's a new decade, and women like this are not afraid to take control of the music scene. A woman that got us on the dance floor oh so many times in the early 1990s. Here's Taylor Dayne, and I'll be your shelter. Class of 1990, all yours.

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Class of 1990, late night class reunion, Pretty Woman style. Oh yeah, trying to drive stick like Richard Gere in the movie with his scene. No, you tried too.

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1: 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Think about like when you were a kid and you had those late night sleepovers and you'd be like, hey, I have something to tell you. 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
8: Today, sunny with a high of 26 and a humidex of 27. Tonight, clear with a low of 13. Tomorrow, mainly sunny with a high of 28 and a humidex of 33. Wednesday, cloudy with a chance of showers and a high of 27. Currently, it's 13.
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0: 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Yeah, we love to say wow with some of the songs you just haven't heard in a long, long time. 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
3: Today, sunny with a high of 26 and a Haumudex of 27. Tonight, clear with a low of 13. Tomorrow, mainly sunny with a high of 28 and a Haumudex of 33. Wednesday, cloudy with a chance of showers and a high of 27. Currently, it's 13.

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8: Today, sunny with a high of 26 and a Haumudex of 27. Tonight, clear with a low of 13. Tomorrow, mainly sunny with a high of 28 and a Haumudex of 33. Wednesday, cloudy with a chance of showers and a high of 27. Currently, it's 13.

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0: two different socks today. It's one of those days. So I rarely have that happen. But honestly, when, do you care? Even if I showed up to someone's house because one sock is black and one sock is white, am I going to get judged for that?
1: I mean, I wouldn't say anything.
0: All right, thank you.
1: Like, would you?
0: Who knows, man?
1: Oh.
0: Who knows?
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2: Plan accordingly.
6: Today, sunny with a high of 26 and a humidex of 27. Tonight, clear with a low of 13. Tomorrow, mainly sunny with a high of 28 and a humidex of 33. Wednesday, cloudy with a chance of showers and a high of 27. Currently, it's 13.
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0: 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Miss it? 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
2: Today, sunny with a high of 26 and a Haumudex of 27. Tonight, clear with a low of 13. Tomorrow, mainly sunny with a high of 28 and a Haumudex of 33. Wednesday, cloudy with a chance of showers and a high of 27. Currently, it's 13.

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1: I'm Sarah Johnston, keeping you in the loop this morning. OPP are investigating a fatal collision between a Via Rail train and a pedestrian. It happened yesterday afternoon in Lansdowne. One person died at the scene. The collision caused delays of trains running between Toronto, Ottawa, and Montreal. Brian Patterson is seeking an unprecedented fourth term as mayor of Kingston. He was already in campaign mode when he announced yesterday that he intends on running again.
2: We're going to enhance green spaces like Lemoyne Point Farm. We're going to make strategic investments in policing and emergency services. And we're going to advocate fiercely for those projects that we desperately need as a community, like a new hospital and a new LaSalle Causeway.
1: Patterson is the fifth candidate to throw their hat into the ring. He wouldn't say whether he still has other political ambitions, but says his focus right now is what's going on in Kingston. Cataraqui Conservation has extended its shoreline condition statement for Lake Ontario and the Upper St. Lawrence River until July 17th. Water levels remain above normal but have stabilized and may continue a slow decline. Officials say widespread flooding is not

0: expected, though localized shoreline impacts remain possible. Patients in Sealy's Bay will continue to have access to a local family physician following the recruitment of Dr. Takir Tariq. The United Kingdom-trained doctor was recruited through Ontario's Rural Economic Development through Immigration Pilot Program. Tariq is taking over the practice of retiring physician Dr. Debbie Briggs, ensuring continuity of care. The Kingston Frontenacs unveiled their 2026-2027 regular season schedule. They open on the road in Peterborough on September 17th. The Blue Jays slugged 3 home runs in beating the Red Sox 6-1 last night. In women's hoops, the tempo fell to Indiana 113-91. The next time you're scrolling through your phone, visit kingstondaily.ca and see what Kingston is talking about. 401 traffic and weather together next.
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6: Well, good morning and happy Wednesday. Taking a first look at your drive this morning, not seeing any issues on the 401 on the stretch of highway between Belleville and Brockville. You'll find both eastbound and westbound lanes at this time running at the speed limit. Your forecast for today, any showers in the area will taper off. Then we'll see a mix of sun and clouds, a high reaching 23. Tonight, a few clouds at the start, then increasing clouds around midnight. We'll see showers, maybe a thunderstorm, 10 to 15 millimeters of rain expected overnight, and it's going to get windy with gusts up to 50 kilometers an hour and the low down to 15. Showers should taper off tomorrow morning with the chance of a morning thunderstorm. Another 5 to 10 millimeters of rain expected by the time it's said and done, and winds are going to pick up even more with gusts to 70 kilometers an hour late tomorrow morning, the high to reach 23. 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
2: Here we go. Let's do this. Good morning. We are Joey and Lauren. Thank you for hanging out with us today. Lauren, hello, hello.
3: Hello. Good morning.
4: Good morning.
3: I was trying to make a drink this morning at home in the dark, which was a bad idea because here's the thing. It's just people in the house are sensitive to light. And the minute I turn on a light,
2: yeah,
3: that early in the morning, it's like everybody wakes up. So I tried to do it in the dark. And so I'm like clinking ice from the fridge.
2: So creepy.
3: And then I look and I turn the flashlight on my phone and I'm like, I literally spilled all over the countertop. It was just chaos to start my day. Okay. But yeah. I'm here and everything's fine. I cleaned it up. But maybe advice, don't try to make something in the dark.
2: No, it's our house in the morning is very creepy. It's like dark and we're like, all right, have a good day. Okay.
3: Well, like I mean, we're secret agents. Dare try to wake anyone up.
2: No, I wouldn't want to do that. All right, let's get trending stories up next.
3: Breakup fees. It is what you think it is. Paying a fee when you break up.
2: Nice. Good way to get money.
3: Yeah, new trend next right here on Joey and Lauren.
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1: It's Joey and Lauren. Let's get your trending stories right now. Lauren, what is trending?
2: I think it's no surprise that as a society, our attention spans are shortening day by day. And I think what did that is social media and the short form videos and different things that we
1: consuming. If a video is longer than like 16 seconds, people are like, I don't have time to watch it. I'm like, no, you have time.
2: Isn't that crazy? It's like, give it a few seconds to build up and then trust me, you'll laugh at the end. But right now, the average attention span for young people is, I actually want you to guess. How many seconds?
1: Six. Final answer. Okay. 6 seconds. Attention span.
2: You're actually lower than
1: 12.
2: What it is. 8 seconds is the average attention span.
1: I apologize. I didn't know you guys were locked in at 8 seconds.
2: And now millennials, 12 seconds.
1: That's us.
2: So we've got a little bit more time on them. So
1: what did you say?
2: Neener, neener.
1: I wasn't paying attention.
2: But 8 seconds.
1: Yeah,
2: and
1: it's sad.
2: That does feel kind of crazy. And what worries me is that it's going to get shorter and shorter. Like, how do you get any shorter?
1: Well, I think what's interesting is we're multitasking more than we ever have. Like, people will be watching a movie with their phone or they'll be scrolling while they're doing work on their computer. And so this idea of, oh, man, I can multitask. No, now you can't focus on any single thing.
2: I'll tell you what drives me absolutely crazy is when I'm trying to talk to somebody and they don't make eye contact. And they're just on their phone.
1: Yeah.
2: No, I'm listening. No, well, look at me. I don't care that you're listening. I need to know that I just need to have that face-to-face conversation. Like, look at me while I'm talking.
1: When I watch sports now, I'm trying to, like, if I'm watching a game, I'm trying to, like, just watch the game. Because what happens a lot of times is I'll watch the game and then I'll have my phone out. And I'll, like, look at stuff and I'm like, no, Joey.
2: Yeah.
1: You like this team, watch the game. Just enjoy it.
2: Yep, exactly. Right now, that's trending is paying breakup fees. Have you heard about breakup fees?
1: No, but you know what? Already, I think it kind of makes sense. Okay. I'm interested to know kind of what you've heard.
2: Well, this is what men sometimes do. They pay breakup fees to ex-girlfriends after the relationship ends. And they say it is described as compensation for time, emotional investment, or opportunities lost during the relationship.
1: Okay, that's, I thought more just like, hey, over the years, you know, you've been buying me stuff. Here's a fee to get you back on your feet.
2: No, this is like, oh, you want to break up? You have to pay me out, basically.
1: It's like a buyout of a contract.
2: Isn't that wild?
1: That
2: what would you do? Would you pay, like if you're dating somebody and they're like, all right, well, for my broken heart, you owe me X amount of dollars.
1: I think for people that live together, I think it makes sense because it's like, okay, like now you got to find a new roommate or whatever. So I would say, yeah, I'd slide a couple $100. It feels
2: really
1: weird. Yeah.
2: I would be like,
1: I'm a generous person. What can I say?
2: Like, why don't you pay me? Like, we're equal parts of this relationship.
1: All right, what if you each pay each other $200? It's almost like you should just not pay each other anything and it's a wash.
2: It's the dumbest thing I've ever heard.
1: It is dumb.
2: It's like, here, let's just swap it right across the table. Also, speaking of couples, they say the secret for the happiest couples right now is just doing nothing together. Just doing nothing. Like, those are the happiest couples that they don't need all the frills and fuss and vacation and friends and shopping. And they say if you just literally veg out and enjoy each other's company, that's when you are the happiest in your relationship.
1: That makes sense. And before you pay the breakup fees, I think, you know, you get some more money in your pocket.
2: Good point. And those are some of your trending stories.
1: It's Joey and Lauren.
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1: Good morning, I'm Sarah Johnston from the KingstonDaily.ca newsroom. 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
5: It's Joey and Lauren.
4: 401 traffic and weather together.
6: Well, another run through the traffic cameras on the 401 between Belleville and Brockville, still showing no issues whatsoever or slowdowns, whether you're traveling eastbound or westbound on that stretch of the 401. You'll find it moving at the speed limit. Your forecast for today, any showers in the area should taper off. Then we'll see a mix of sun and clouds. Still a chance of a thunderstorm this morning with the high reaching 23. We'll see a few clouds this evening, but increasing clouds around midnight, bringing showers, maybe a thunderstorm overnight, and 10 to 15 millimeters of rain is possible. It's going to get windy with gusts to 50 kilometers an hour and the low overnight down to 15. Tomorrow, showers should taper off in the morning, then cloud cover for the rest of the day. Another 5 to 10 millimeters of rain is possible, and there could be a morning thunderstorm as well. We are looking at winds picking up again with gusts to 70 kilometers an hour tomorrow morning, the high to reach 23. 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
1: Joey and Lauren, and what the heck is the 2-2-2 rule? Couples are following this.
2: Might save your marriage. How about that? This is a trend that more and more couples are following. We've talked about this a little bit in the past on when you should be going on date nights, when you should be traveling. Okay. And that's kind of what this 2-2-2 rule is. But I love it because it's really easy to remember. I think it's easy to follow and easy to remember.
1: I got it. Can I totally guess this?
2: Sure.
1: I just feel like I can do this. Okay. So once you said, you know, date night and things, okay. Date night every 2 weeks, weekend getaway every 2 months, and full-blown vacation every 2 years.
2: Yep.
1: Is that really correct?
2: Yeah,
1: I'm sorry. My bad.
2: Yeah, this is what couples are doing right now. And I actually think it would work. I mean, couples are swearing by it. They say it keeps the spark alive, helps them reconnect, helps the relationship, helps them be one in their marriage or the relationship. But they do say, yes, Joey, date night every 2 weeks. Make time for a date night. It doesn't have to be fancy. It doesn't have to be expensive. It could literally be like go for a walk, or it could be some sort of designated time together every 2 weeks.
1: Okay.
2: Amidst all the hustle and bustle,
1: you know,
2: of
1: what?
2: Your life.
1: And I think a lot of people could do that. I know multiple people with multiple kids that go on a date night every week. And I'll be honest, I don't know how you do that.
2: Every week?
1: Yes.
2: Wow, that'd be nice.
1: Yes, I have three friends I'm thinking about. Now, their kids are older, so I don't know if they have to get a babysitter. I'm going to say they don't, because I'm like, you're getting a babysitter every single like Friday night or whatever. But they go on a date night every week. And I apologize. I'm sorry.
2: Well, we're together all the time. I don't know. It's mixed with us.
1: Is this a date right now?
2: We are.
1: Wow.
2: Yeah, I mean, we're together literally all the time. So that one's hard. Weekend escape or weekend getaway, yes, every 2 months, whether it's a little getaway in your own town that you live in, or maybe it's a city away. Maybe you do something like that, something smaller.
1: That also
2: a little
1: feels
2: more simple.
1: Hard.
2: I know. That one, I think, feels the hardest to me.
1: Yeah, if you're talking about the biggest hurdle, I'm thinking every other month you've got a weekend away where someone is watching your kids, I imagine.
2: I do think that middle two is the hardest, because I'm like, that's still a trip. Like, even if you're doing a staycation in your own town, I'm like, you've got to pack a bag. It's a little bit of effort.
1: Unless you're dropping off at like a grandma, or you're dropping off at friends, that seems very difficult.
2: And then every 2 years, a big full-on trip, a big vacation. You are traveling somewhere. You're gone for a week plus reconnecting. They say that that is going to be the best way to help your marriage. I like this, but I'm changing it to the 2-2 rule. I don't like that middle two. That middle two is hard.
1: I think that middle two is way too hard.
2: So
1: I agree.
2: I would do a date every 2 weeks. Simple date, something easy, and then every 2 years, do some sort of a big trip.
1: Yeah, because the every date every 2 weeks, I mean, you can like mess around with like one day it's a lunch date or something like that. The every other month you get a weekend where someone's watching your kids.
2: I mean,
1: Saturday, Sunday.
2: That's awesome.
1: Yeah, if you can pull that off, that's amazing. But I guess the weekend you're just dropping kids off at friends' houses. Maybe they're just doing that.
2: I think the hack is either you don't have kids or it's grandparents.
1: If you don't have kids, you can do this all. You can go
2: every
1: on a trip.
2: Weekend.
1: Why every other year? Go on a trip every 6 months if you
2: want.
1: Exactly. Yeah.
2: That sounds nice. But yeah, the 2-2-2 rule, try it out in your relationship and maybe it'll help.
1: I want to work on the date night thing, because I'm pretty jealous of people that are like, Thursday night date night with my sweetheart.
2: Thursday sounds terrible. Also, Friday sounds terrible. I'm too tired on Fridays.
1: Friday, I have committed myself. Friday needs to be a stay-in night. Stay-in and pizza or delivery night.
2: It's weird, guys. Our Fridays suck. We are tired on Fridays.
1: It's weird. 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
1: Good morning, I'm Sarah Johnston from the KingstonDaily.ca newsroom with What's Good in Kingston. Downtown Kingston is getting ready to welcome thousands of visitors as the Princess Street Promenade returns with shopping, entertainment, and family fun this summer. Summer marketing and events student Julia Nash says the annual event transforms the heart of the city into a pedestrian-friendly destination packed with activities.
2: It's groups of businesses and local community groups that are all on the street. 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
1: The free event runs from 10 until 5 on June 20th and again on August 1st, with more than 100 businesses and community groups expected to take part. 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
8: It continues to be a problem-free drive this morning with no live lane issues or slowdowns eastbound or westbound on the 401 on the stretch between Belleville and Brockville. Traffic is moving at the limit. Your forecast for today, any showers in the area tapering off, then a mix of sun and clouds, high reaching 23. Tonight we'll see increasing clouds around midnight, rain and thunderstorms possible overnight. Actually, 10 to 15 millimeters of rain is possible as winds pick up with gusts to 50 kilometers an hour and the low down to 15. Showers continue into tomorrow morning. Another 5 to 10 millimeters is possible, and it's going to get even windier tomorrow with wind gusts up to 70 kilometers an hour late in the morning and the high to reach 23. 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

0: up in here. All right,
1: up
0: Lauren.
1: In here? Up in here. Here.
0: You can text us your would you rather questions to 68719. We answer them. Here we go.
1: This is kind of a crazy question when you think about it. Now, runners, y'all are going to pick the easy one here, but I'm not a runner. This text says, guys, would you rather run a marathon? So 26.2 miles.
0: Okay.
1: Run a marathon.
0: Okay.
1: Or work without a day off for 26 days straight.
0: Oh.
1: Again, runners, you're going to be like, oh, yeah,
0: yeah, I mean, a marathon. I'll take the marathon, I think. Yeah, I'll take. I mean, I'm not going to die if I run a marathon. I'm not going to enjoy my life, but I'm not going to die. But 26, I mean, that's almost a month straight. No thanks. I need my Saturdays.
1: But running a marathon, like, you have to keep pace, right? Like, you can't walk.
0: Why can't I walk? I have to.
1: I mean, they said, would you rather run a marathon?
0: I mean, I'm going to join a marathon and run it. But yes, there may be a time I'm walking. Yes, it may take me forever. I'll probably finish last. You know, it used to be a goal of mine to run a marathon.
1: Hey, never say never.
0: Never say never.
1: I think I'm going to work for 26 days.
0: That checks out. I will
1: wow!
0: say you're not. Well, no, you're not a runner. You're not a very like. Don't you have like an induced like you get short breath when you run?
1: It's called exercise induced asthma.
0: Okay, that's what it
1: and
0: is.
1: And it is a real thing.
0: Yeah,
1: and
0: that's what I'm saying.
1: Makes me feel like I'm going to die.
0: I don't think I have that, but it probably sounds like I have that because I will say I'm not great at exercise.
1: Would you rather always know when someone is lying or never be lied to again? I mean, I would never want to be lied to again.
0: Can you imagine if our world was totally 100% honest?
1: But sometimes honesty hurts.
0: But what it would do, I think, if everyone was always 100% honest, I think it would teach us to stop gossiping. Because if you knew, you would have to own up to that. I think it would change your nature. So, it would be awesome.
1: Yeah.
0: Could you imagine if just for one day, everybody you talk to, everything you heard, anytime you watch a news conference with any leader, like everything you know has to be 100% honest. I think it would blow our minds.
1: No, it's truth serum.
0: I think it would blow our minds.
1: You may hear things you don't want to hear too.
0: I know, but you may take that.
1: I think you're right. I think you're right. Okay, this text says, guys, would you rather only be able to whisper or only be able to yell? Whisper. I don't want people around me yelling all the time. Headache.
0: I think that, yeah.
1: Oh, headache.
0: But what if it's just you?
1: I'm sensitive to the noises. And so it's like, if I have to hear people yelling, even myself, it's going to be exhausting, right?
0: If it was just me, I'll take the yell. Get it done. Get things. Because it can be a happy yell. You know there's happy yells. Hey!
1: That's not a yell. We're talking yelling.
0: I thought that was a yell. That's a yell.
1: No, hey! That's not a yell. You just say hey into the mic.
0: So if that's not yelling,
1: give me a yell. What would a real yell be like? Start the show.
0: Hey! Hey!
1: Start the show.
0: What? Okay. Hey, it's Joey and Lauren! Okay, yeah, probably. But hey, it's Joey. You know, it'd be a different vibe on the show. Hey, it's Joey and Lauren.
1: I also think, don't they say whispering is worse on your vocal cords?
0: Yeah, it is. It is.
1: Ah, man,
0: yeah,
1: that sucks.
0: It is.
1: Probably whisper. Okay, this text says, would you rather your partner go through your phone or your search history? Both. I don't care. Probably my phone. I search kind of weird stuff.
0: I would say, you know what? I think I would be judged on my algorithm, which sometimes things are random, but I feel like.
1: What's your algorithm?
0: Let's look. Here, hold on.
1: Let me see. Let me go.
0: No, let me look.
1: Let me look.
0: You will look with me.
1: Why can't I look without you?
0: Okay, all-inclusive resort.
1: No, go to the button.
0: An egg. Okay.
1: Go to the search button.
0: Okay, we've got.
1: Oh my gosh.
0: We've got a man eating pizza. We've got a man eating a burger and fries. We got.
1: Yeah, I'm just kidding. It's just a bunch of
0: people kissing.
1: Oh.
0: We got people in a pool.
1: Got
0: we got chicken wings. We got a guy eating a burrito. We got a football player.
1: You like food, football, and marriage.
0: And marriage.
1: Wow.
0: You would have known that. You could have guessed that. You could have guessed it's food, football, and marriage.
1: Yeah, I think I'd rather have my partner just go through my phone. I really have nothing to hide, but just skip the search history.
0: Because you're embarrassed by what
1: I search some weird stuff.
0: For.
1: I search some
0: that
1: weird
0: checks
1: stuff.
0: Out. It's Joey and Lauren.
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0: from the KingstonDaily.ca newsroom. Here's what you need to know.
1: I'm Sarah Johnston, keeping you in the loop this morning. A number of Via Rail passengers traveling between Toronto, Ottawa, and Montreal were late getting to their destination yesterday after a train struck a pedestrian in Lansdowne. OBP investigators say the person was pronounced dead at the scene. No other details have been released. Kingston City Council has approved renaming Indian Road to Aki Road and Indian Road Park to O'Domino Park as part of Indigenous reconciliation efforts. The change follows a year-long consultation process with Indigenous communities and local residents. The mayor of Kingston is running again for council's top job. Brian Patterson is seeking a fourth term as head of council, something that's never been accomplished. Patterson says he thought through this long and hard before settling on another election run.
2: Having conversations with a lot of people around the community, lots of discussions at home, because this job certainly carries a weight on the home front as well. And really wanted to take my time to make this decision, but I'm convinced it's the right one. I think this is what's best for the city.
1: Patterson will be going up against four other candidates looking to grab the mayor's seat in October. A provincial immigration pilot program has helped recruit a new physician to the Seelies Bay Medical Center. Dr. Takir Tariq has assumed the practice of retiring Dr. Debbie Briggs after 28 years of service. Officials say the READY program supports rural communities by attracting skilled workers and addressing healthcare shortages. A Canadian television institution has reached the end of an era. According to CBC News, Hockey Night in Canada has aired its final season on CBC after decades as a Saturday night tradition in households across the country. For generations of Canadians, the program was more than a hockey broadcast. It was a weekly gathering that brought families together around Canada's national winter sport. The schedule is out for the Kingston Frontenacs 2026-2027 OHL season. They begin the regular season on September 17th in Peterborough. The home opener is on the 20th against Ottawa. Three home runs helped the Blue Jays beat Boston by a score of 6-1. In WNBA action, Caitlin Clark had 21 points and 14 assists as Indiana downed Toronto 113-91. The next time you're scrolling through your phone, visit KingstonDaily.ca and see what Kingston is talking about. 401 traffic and weather together next.
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4: Taking another look at your drive, I'm still not seeing any problems whatsoever on the 401. If you're traveling the stretch between Belleville and Brockville, either eastbound or westbound, not going to find any problems or slowdowns to hold you up. Your forecast for today, we're going to see a mix of sun and clouds, high reaching 23. Increasing clouds tonight, showers beginning around midnight, maybe an overnight thunderstorm with 10 to 15 millimeters of rain possible. And it's going to get windy after midnight with gusts up to 50 kilometers an hour. Low down to 15. Showers should end late tomorrow morning with the risk of a morning thunderstorm. 5 to 10 more millimeters of rain is possible. And it's going to get even windier late tomorrow morning. We'll see wind gusts up to 70 kilometers an hour. The high reaching 23. 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

0: making tacos this early in the morning.
1: We really just need to have them on the show.
0: I love tacos. I love tacos. Love them. But the reheated meats smells coming from in that. I was just out there and I said, I'm trying not to throw up, but I'm trying to be nice because he's talking to me. And I'm like, dude, that smells so bad this early in the morning.
1: And this is what we got to figure out with him. Is why does he bring food to work? Because it's the first thing he does. When he gets here, the first thing he does is makes food. Why not make food at home and show up full 10 minutes later instead of showing up and making food?
0: It's just part of his routine
1: now. I think he's trolling us at this point. I think he's like, I know what Joey and Lauren want to smell in the morning. Taquitos.
0: And you have to bring everything with you. That's what I'm saying.
1: All right. Trending stories are next.
0: Okay. There's a new trend that people are doing at hotels, and I hate it. Next on Joey and Lauren.

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1: Joey and Lauren, and let's get your trending stories. Lauren, what is trending?
2: This is crazy. I mean, I think it makes sense when you really think about it, but if you're about to undergo some sort of a procedure and you go online, you go on whatever social media platform and you search whatever surgery you're going to have and you see other people's experiences and you read bad reviews, whether it is a surgery or some sort of experience you're about to have, maybe stay at a hotel and the review is bad. Yeah. They say reading those online horror stories, let's say for a medical procedure, actually makes your experience genuinely worse and more painful.
3: Yeah, yeah.
2: Because it's almost like in your head, you're expecting it to go a certain way. And so your experience actually will feel worse pain-wise by reading bad reviews.
1: Totally makes sense. Isn't that crazy? I mean, that is crazy. But also with like hotels and restaurants. Tell me I'm not wrong. You can look at a restaurant and you just ignore all the good reviews. Like, you'll just be like, oh, it's great. Oh, I love this place. Love this place.
2: Stop on the bad ones. Yeah.
1: And there'll be 100 good ones. The moment someone goes, I was there on a Tuesday. It was a cold night.
2: Cockroaches everywhere.
1: They forgot my mozzarella sticks. You're like, oh, this place sucks. You know? Same thing with hotels. Great hotel. Great hotel. Had a wonderful stay. The room had a weird stench about it. And you're like, oh, we can't stay here.
2: So true.
1: It's nuts, man. Our bodies and our minds go to negative, and we weigh those so much more than positive. So,
2: but I also feel like I need honesty. Like, I don't want the fluff. I do want to know, like, okay, what was the issue with whatever it was?
1: The problem I've seen with restaurants and hotels is people can get super... I mean, have you seen negative reviews on restaurants and some of the complaints that people do? I mean, literally, it'll be like, too much ice in the ice water. And I'm like, you can't give it 2 stars for that. That's not a 2-star.
2: Too much ice.
1: Or like, literally, they'll be like,
2: yeah, you're right.
1: The hotel,
2: the
1: like,
2: rating.
1: I don't know, the air conditioner was a little loud for my taste. Yep. And I'm like, okay, well, if everything else was awesome.
2: Trending right now, and I hate this so much. It is so wrong. But people are stealing free hotel breakfasts. They sneak in. They have their free meal in the morning.
1: Yeah, I mean, come on now. It makes sense.
2: And then they post it online and brag about it. Like, that's what's trending right now. It's like, you're going into these hotel lobbies. You're finding the little breakfast nook area.
1: Yeah, I watched this guy. This guy was, he works in like construction or travel or something, whatever. But he did a whole video series where he would sneak in, get the free breakfast, and then he'd like rate it. He would literally be like, all right, today we're at a Holiday Inn Express off highway, blankety blank. And then he'd go in and be like, 3.8. So, yeah, I mean, when you walk into a hotel, have you ever been stopped and be like, are you a guest here?
2: No, it makes me wonder if hotels are going to start like a wristband thing. You know what I mean?
1: Yeah,
2: like when you check in, and maybe some hotels do this, when you check in, they hand you tickets for breakfast. So you get like you each get a ticket for however many days you're staying there for the complimentary breakfast. And then so when you go through the line, you hand over your ticket so they know, yes, I am a guest here.
1: I have been to a place with breakfast tickets. I have.
2: Oh, you have? Okay.
1: Yeah, I can't remember what it is. I don't think it was a chain, but they gave you the breakfast ticket. But where does this end? Like, what about like super nice resorts? Could you walk in? You know, you got a flowy linen shirt, some sunglasses, a fedora. Are they going to stop you?
2: Your boat shoes?
1: You know, you're like, hey, Macarena. And then you just go grab some food and then walk out.
2: That's a good point.
1: Yeah.
2: I don't know. Maybe we should try it.
1: Maybe we should.
2: Little social experiment.
1: That's quite the, we book a vacation. Are you staying here? No, we are not. But
2: we're just here
1: sleep
2: for
1: by the pool.
2: Here for the free perks. Men, apparently, Joey, are having more fun with their friends than their partner. It says like 70% of men would rather spend time with the boys than go out with their girlfriend.
1: Mm.
2: 70%! That's crazy, right?
1: There is a freeing feeling with the boys.
2: Wouldn't you get sick of each other all the time?
1: I would say, the problem is when you get together with the boys, there's always someone that wants to keep going. And I know when I'm out with you, I know there's a safe limit. If I'm out with three of my buddies, what if one of them's like, come on, guys, we ain't going to bed tonight. And it's like, okay, I don't want to do that. So
2: you're totally exhausted.
1: It's a different feeling. It's a stress-free feeling.
2: Well, men are pretty honest. They're like, I'd rather hang out with my friends. I'm like, ouch. And those are some of your trending stories.
1: It's Joey and Lauren.
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1: Good morning, I'm Sarah Johnston from the KingstonDaily.ca newsroom. 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
5: 401 traffic and weather together.
6: Well, taking another look at your drive, the 401 continues to be fairly lightly traveled at this hour on the stretch between Belleville and Brockville, eastbound and westbound. Not going to find any issues or slowdowns whatsoever. We do expect a mix of sun and clouds today, high reaching 23. Few clouds this evening, but increasing clouds overnight, bringing rain 10 to 15 millimeters is possible, and winds picking up with gusts to 50 kilometers an hour before tomorrow morning, low down to 15. Tomorrow showers end in the morning, then cloud cover, 5 to 10 more millimeters of rain by the time it's said and done, and it is going to get even windier. Late tomorrow morning, we'll see wind gusts up to 70 kilometers an hour, the high reaching 23. 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

0: one. It's, I wouldn't say full on drama with a coworker. It's more like, how do I get out of this situation with a coworker? And Daniel wrote us a message. Here's what he says. He says, guys, I sit next to a coworker who tells me way too much about her personal life. By the way, they share a cubicle, so they're like right next to each other. Shares way too much about her personal life, relationship, drama, medical stuff, financial stuff, everything. I'm nice and I listen, but now she comes to me every single day to vent about something.
1: Gosh.
0: How do I politely shut this down? I mean, it's distracting, for one, when you're trying to work, right? And then also, I'm getting the vibe that Daniel doesn't volley back with his own drama. Yeah. He's just like, listens. Oh, I'm so sorry. Or, oh, man.
1: Because there are
0: crazy
1: different types of people. I am more of a, I'll tell anybody any story. Lauren sometimes it drives her nuts because we'll be with friends and I will share anything. And Lauren's like, you know what? You probably don't need to say that. But, like, it is weird when you have a coworker that's like, I'm going to tell you what I make or my finances. We've had coworkers tell us what they make. And I'm like, I'm not giving you mine back. Like, we're not trading salary
0: and
1: notes.
0: It's like they're waiting for a response. It's like, that's cool. Thanks.
1: This is easy.
0: For telling me.
1: I'll be Daniel, you be the coworker. Okay? Why did I assume it's a female coworker? Because I feel like relationship drama.
0: Well, he said her.
1: Oh, he did. Okay. Yeah. All right.
0: Okay. My gosh. I've been dating this guy and you would not believe it. He started talking to my friend.
1: Don't tell me that. I don't want to hear that. You crazy.
0: What?
1: That's all you say. You just say, don't tell me that. Like, you don't need to tell me all your drama.
0: That's not going to work.
1: Why would that not work?
0: Because you just made it sound like you're excited to hear about it, and now I want to tell you more.
1: No. I said, no.
0: The fluctuation, what you just said.
1: All right, let me try it again. I'm checking my emails.
0: Yeah, so I'm dating this guy, and I can't believe it, but he started talking to one of my friends.
1: No. I don't do well with drama. Like, I don't need to hear about
0: it. I'm just telling you about, you've always listened to me before. What do you mean you don't want to hear about it?
1: I don't want to hear
0: about it. Last week you wanted to hear about it. And then I got this mole right here. Take a look at this mole. I got to go see a doctor.
1: Oh, nice. Yeah.
0: Yeah, see, you're
1: all right,
0: not good
1: I
0: at
1: don't
0: this.
1: Know what. I'm not good at that. The so problem is he listened to it.
0: Yeah, so this is what you do, Daniel. If I'm you, I would, you know, maybe the next couple of times politely listen. Sounds like you've been doing the right thing. You're not being rude about anything and you're letting her vent. But maybe moving forward, you make hints more that you're really busy and it's really hard to stop and have these conversations. So maybe, I don't know what you do for work, but maybe you put in your earbuds and you hunker down and you get your stuff done and you're honed in on your computer. Pretend you're on the phone. I mean, there are things that you can do that she will eventually pick up on the hint time and time again. And then the stories will be fewer and farther in between.
1: Could you keep pushing it to like later in the day? So let's say it's 8 a.m. She starts going, oh my gosh, okay, I just got to finish this thing, but let's talk about it later. And then later comes and then she goes like, oh, I got it. Oh my gosh. Yes, I know. I still want to hear that. Hold on.
0: This
1: I still want to hear that drama.
0: It. This is another way you do it. And this is foolproof. You're on your computer. I'm clicking away. She starts talking and you don't turn around to hear it. You just go, oh, really? That's crazy.
1: Ooh,
0: oh, my gosh. That is so crazy.
1: Yeah. If you say that's crazy, people know. That's international.
0: It's also like, okay, you're engaging in the conversation, but you, without being rude, showing that you're still working during all of it is going to give her the hint that, oh, he's really busy. We'll have to talk later.
1: It's a great point. Saying that's crazy, the more that's crazy I give someone, the actually less I care, right? So, like, if I go, oh, that's crazy. Oh, that's...
0: Ooh, another thing you could do. Ah, I'm full of ideas today. Another thing you could do is when you know, like, when there's a time frame where she normally unloads the most, you know, at work and she's giving you too much information, set a timer on your phone. Set, like, little alarms on your phone to go off at certain times. But make the alarm sound a ringtone. So then it sounds like you're getting a call.
1: Bingo.
0: And you grab it. You're like, oh, hang on. I got to go take this call. And you step up.
1: Yeah.
0: You move away. She forgets what she was saying.
1: That's good.
0: You come
1: That's
0: back.
1: Good.
0: Get back to work.
1: Text us, 68719. We'll get to your answers coming up. It's Joey and Lauren.
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0: fix my life. So Daniel sent us a message and says he's got a coworker that just tells him way too much personal stuff. And the problem is, for a while, he would listen. And now it's like, oh, you're my venting buddy.
1: Well, we all have that. She's sharing relationship drama, friendship stuff, medical things, financial things. Like, she's just kind of turned to him as this sounding board. And he's like, you guys, I don't know what to do. Like, I am slacking at work because of it. I'm trying to be polite. I just smile and nod. I listen. He doesn't even volley back his own information. He just listens, but he's like, how do I politely tell her to stop? Now, I said a couple of things that I think could work. One of them was maybe around the time you know she mostly is chatting your ear off, set some alarms on your phone. You have to put your phone face down so she doesn't see it's an alarm, but make the alarm sound like a ringtone. Like, oh, I'm getting this call. I got to take this call really quick. Step away.
0: I think that's genius.
1: She forgets. She gets back to work. You come back. Yeah. You know, things like that. A lot of your texts on it, too. Most people, and we brought this up, they are saying headphones. It is the universal sign for please leave me alone.
0: I work in radio. Headphones don't mean a dang thing around here.
1: Yeah,
0: they
1: but
0: don't.
1: Around here, not at his job. Maybe it means I'm busy.
0: I don't know. I think the amount of people that wear the AirPods and all those things, I think it's becoming so common. It's almost like, oh, I can say something. I mean, I really worry about that. That would be, I mean, try it.
1: But here's the thing. You can have earbuds in, not even be playing anything. And if she's like trying to talk to you, you don't even answer because you're acting like you can't hear her. Does that make sense?
0: You know what I've done before when I've been outside and I want to, like, I'll put my AirPods on transparency mode, which actually helps you hear more, but then I'll just pretend like I can't hear. And then you can hear everything around you.
1: This one says, this is exactly why I never ask coworkers, how are you? It's a trap.
0: Yeah, that's a good point.
1: Somebody else said, maybe you should start oversharing right back, make it weird.
0: I've thought about that. Now, you may not feel comfortable with that, but if Daniel, because some people love to tell their tea, but they're not good tea receivers. They don't care.
1: Yeah.
0: And so if you start going into, I thought about this in the song. I thought this could be a one-up situation. So whatever she shares with you about, my boyfriend, you go, yeah, well, my girlfriend, you will, like, one-up? Because people don't like being around toppers.
1: But she may be feeding off of that
0: that's
1: drama
0: true.
1: And be like, oh, yeah, like, we're both going after it, you know? But I like this one. It says, I had a coworker just like this. I started responding with saying, wow, that sounds tough. Have you talked to HR or a professional?
0: That's good.
1: Then she stopped coming to me.
0: That's good. Like, hey, you should talk
1: to... sound advice.
0: Yeah, because a lot of times people don't want you to be like, well, what I would do. Oh, yeah. I love it.
1: This one says, stop being her free therapist. Next time she starts venting, just say, I really wish I could talk, but I'm slammed today. Do that every time. She'll get the hint. Yeah, if you make her feel that, I don't know.
0: I'm a people pleaser. Yeah. Joey and Lauren. 102.

0: Kingston.
1: Good morning, I'm Sarah Johnston from the KingstonDaily.ca newsroom with What's Good in Kingston. Princess Street will once again be closed to vehicles as the popular promenade returns, giving pedestrians the chance to explore downtown in a whole new way. Summer marketing and events student Julia Nash says opening the street creates a unique experience for residents and visitors alike.
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1: Organizers say more than 100 local businesses and community groups will offer live music, games, outdoor shopping, and special promotions during the free event on June 20th and August 1st. 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
7: Well, the commute continues to be problem-free this morning. Not seeing any issues on the traffic cameras, either eastbound or westbound, anywhere on the 401 between Belleville and Brockville. Traffic in both directions is continuing to move at the speed limit. Your forecast for today, we're looking at a mix of sun and clouds, a high reaching 23. We'll see increasing clouds tonight. Showers likely beginning around midnight with the possibility of an overnight thunderstorm. Could see 10 to 15 millimeters of rain before morning and wind gusts picking up to 50 kilometers an hour before morning as well. Overnight low down to 15. Showers ending tomorrow morning, then cloud cover. Could see 5 to 10 more millimeters of rain, and it's going to get even windier late tomorrow morning. We will see gusts of wind up to 70 kilometers an hour, the high reaching 23. Summer road trips start with a clean ride. 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
1: It's Joey and Lauren, and I knew this was going to fire up some people when we brought it up. Lauren asked a simple question. When you were at the grocery store and you have one item, and someone in front of you in the checkout aisle's got multiple items in a cart, can you ask to cut? They'll, hey, do you mind if I just have one item? Can you ask? Yeah. I am passionate about it. By the way, I will allow people to cut if they ask, but it is the exception to the rule, not the rule. And the problem is, if I have a cart and someone behind me says, hey, I only have one item, do you mind if I cut? And if I say no, then all of a sudden I'm the bad guy when all I'm doing is following line rules.
2: Yeah, you bring up a good point, because you're just doing
1: I'm doing what I would normally
2: but
1: do.
2: But it could cause a fight, I guess, so to speak. I hope it wouldn't cause a fight, but certainly the person is now annoyed with you.
1: Yes. If I say, no, I'm not going to allow you to cut, immediately it turns into an issue when all I'm doing is following rules.
2: You know, my perspective has changed just a little bit, because this does remind me of a time I was at a concert and I was with a friend of mine and we were standing and we were dancing. We were having a good time, and the people behind us said, hey, can you switch spots with us, because you can dance back here so that we can see. And it just felt so weird to me. And I was like, oh, because they said, if not, that's fine. We can scoot over here. They said, if not, that's fine. And I said, oh, yeah, we'll just stay in our seats. And she was so ticked off that I said no. And I'm like, but you said, if not,
1: it's fine.
2: You said,
1: if not, we'll move.
2: And then it was so awkward. It just felt weird. So I guess it makes sense.
1: There needs to be a phrase for what that situation is, where someone asks for a favor that is not required. When you say no, you turn into the bad guy.
2: Yeah.
1: It's weird.
2: Yeah. This text says, ask away. It never hurts. I would say yes for $20.
1: that's
2: funny. This one says, no, what makes your time more important than mine?
1: Yeah. I just, again, the nice thing to do would, sure. And I don't think I've ever said no. I'll be honest. I rarely find myself in this situation, because I'm normally online. Like, I'm normally a pickup guy, but I don't find myself with a giant cart. And again, sometimes I've even offered, like if I see someone with avocado and I've got 20 things.
2: I always let somebody ahead of me, always, because I always feel bad. They're just standing there, one thing, and I got a ton of stuff.
1: I was halfway joking, halfway not, when I said, what's to stop someone going, hey, I'm starving. I know you're next in line to get a next open table. I have been working all day and I haven't eaten since breakfast. Can I get the next open booth for my dinner? What's to prevent someone from saying that?
2: Yeah, and then you're like, well, I want to eat,
1: too. Well, I want to eat, too, yeah.
2: This text, all caps, says, absolutely not. I would never ask to cut, but I always offer for them to go in front of me. I always offer.
1: Yeah.
2: I believe that's a nice thing to do, but I would never ask someone to cut them. This one says, completely on Joey's side. I agree with Joey on this one. I'll typically offer, though. The extra examples are ridiculous that you gave.
1: No, it's not. If you say, I'm really hungry, I like my burger first.
2: Multiple texts saying waiting in line teaches people patience.
1: Yeah.
2: So it's okay to wait. This one says, sorry, Lauren, have to agree with Joey. Gotta wait your turn. If it is offered to you, then that's fine. If somebody asked, I would be annoyed, but I would still probably let you go in front.
1: But I've been asked. I've definitely been asked.
2: You've been asked?
1: Yes, I've been asked.
2: And you're like, oh, no problem.
1: I mean, it's rare, but I've been asked. And I understand the theory, which is like, oh, my gosh, you have 20 things. I have one thing. We could just do this really quick. I get it, but it's like, where is the line? It's a slippery slope, people.
2: This one says, I am a Joey on this one. I worked at a grocery store for 8 years and saw stuff like this all the time. Another one says, no, use self-checkout or wait. If someone offers you to go ahead of them, you can accept it, but it's not okay to cut the line. Plus, it puts everyone in an awkward position.
1: Well, and then what happens if it's just one item? What happens if it's two items? You know, like I would laugh if someone had one item and then they pick up a piece of gum. You know how they have like the gum?
2: No magazine. Here's what's awkward too, is if you do let that one person ahead of you, like, hey, you know, do you mind? I just have one thing. Oh, okay, sure. And then the next person that walks up behind you is like, hey, I just have two things. Do you mind? And then now you're like three people back.
1: Yeah. What I do in a drive-thru, this reminds me, is I yell forward and say, you guys want to do that pay it forward thing? I'd appreciate it. You want to pay for the person behind you? I'm behind you.
2: That's so funny. Well, I guess I learned my lesson. I don't know. I didn't think it was that big of a deal.
1: It's Joey and Lauren.

0: KingstonDaily.ca newsroom. Here's what you need to know.
1: I'm Sarah Johnston, keeping you in the loop this morning. Kingston City Council has approved new names for Indian Road and Indian Road Park as part of the city's Indigenous reconciliation efforts. Indian Road will become Aki Road, while Indian Road Park will be named O'Domino Park, following consultations with Indigenous communities and area residents. OPP are investigating a fatal collision between a Via Rail train and a pedestrian. It happened yesterday afternoon in Lansdowne. One person died at the scene. The collision caused delays of trains running between Toronto, Ottawa, and Montreal. Brian Patterson is seeking an unprecedented fourth term as mayor of Kingston. He was already in campaign mode when he announced yesterday that he intends on running again.
2: We're going to enhance green spaces like Lemoyne Point Farm. We're going to make strategic investments in policing and emergency services. And we're going to advocate fiercely for those projects that we desperately need as a community, like a new hospital and a new LaSalle Causeway.
1: Patterson is the fifth candidate to throw their hat into the ring. He wouldn't say whether he still has other political ambitions, but says his focus right now is what's going on in Kingston. Cataraqui Conservation has extended its shoreline condition statement for Lake Ontario and the Upper St. Lawrence River until July 17th. Water levels remain above normal but have stabilized and may continue a slow decline. Officials say widespread flooding is not expected, though localized shoreline impacts remain possible. Patients in Sealy's Bay will continue to have access to a local family physician following the recruitment of Dr. Takir Tariq. The United Kingdom-trained doctor was recruited through Ontario's Rural Economic Development through Immigration Pilot Program. Tariq is taking over the practice of retiring physician Dr. Debbie Briggs, ensuring continuity of care. The Kingston Frontenacs unveiled their 2026-2027 regular season schedule. They open on the road in Peterborough on September 17th. The Blue Jays slugged three home runs in beating the Red Sox 6-1 last night. In women's hoops, the tempo fell to Indiana 113-91. The next time you're scrolling through your phone, visit KingstonDaily.ca and see what Kingston is talking about. 401 traffic and weather together next.
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2: Well, with this check on your drive, I just did another run through the traffic cameras, and I continue to see no issues on the 401, be it eastbound or westbound. If you're traveling between Belleville and Brockville, you will find the 401 moving at the speed limit. Your forecast for today, we are looking at a mix of sun and clouds, a high reaching 23. Increasing clouds this evening, showers beginning around midnight, possible thunderstorm overnight with 10 to 15 millimeters of rain possible. We're also going to see wind gusts picking up to 50 kilometers an hour before morning. Low tonight down to 15. Tomorrow, showers end in the morning, then cloud cover. Could see thunderstorms in the morning with 5 to 10 more millimeters of rain. And getting windier, wind gusts up to 70 kilometers an hour late tomorrow morning, the high to reach 23. 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

0: sorry. 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
1: But in front of a bald man.
0: Right when I said it. Do you ever get that, though? Or did you ever get that when you had hair where it's like nothing was working? Everything was off.
1: I don't remember. It was so thin. I don't remember. I don't know. I mean, come on. It's like a weed in a gravel pit. That was my hair. You know those weeds that sprout out? That's what it was. That's my hair.
0: Oh, my gosh. That's hilarious.
1: Meanwhile, you got, you know, you're sitting there with fields of grain. And mine was a spiky weed in a gravel pit.
0: Okay, well, those who get it, get it. The hair is not hairing today.
1: Apologies.
0: It's just been a day. I'm
1: thoughts
0: like, you know what?
1: Prayers.
0: Whatever.
1: Thoughts and prayers. All right, we're going to play Listener versus Lauren next on Joey and Lauren.

0: FM.
1: It's Joey and Lauren, and it's time to play Listener versus Lauren. It is our random trivia game. This is a great moment. Jacob, who we saw in person last night, actually said, Lauren, I need to call in and beat you in trivia. And here you are, Jacob. It is time for you to put your money where your mouth is, brother. This is a big moment. How we doing?
2: We're doing good today. Let's go.
1: Let's go.
3: I'm a little nervous.
1: Yeah, I love it.
3: All right, good luck, Jacob.
1: Okay, so Lauren is leaving the soundproof studio. She will not be able to hear these questions as she closes the door. Here we go, Jacob. So three questions for you, and then Lauren gets the same questions. We'll see who does better. Jacob, question number one. The Kit Kat candy bar. Does Kit Kat have a dash in its name? Yes or no?
2: That's a good question.
1: It is a good question.
2: I'm gonna say no.
1: And you would be correct. Kit Kat does not have a dash. It feels like it would. But Kit Kat, there is no dash. All right, question number two. Jacob, who is the first ever Disney princess?
2: Snow White.
1: And that is correct. Jacob, you're two for two. Can you get this one? A little geography, my friend. What is the only country that's also a continent?
2: Australia.
1: Dude. Jacob, three for three. Perfect, and in record time. Stay on the line and bring it in,
2: Lauren. I didn't come to mess around.
1: You didn't, dude. All right, stay on the line. Here comes Lauren. Don't give away any hints. Lauren is back in the studio. Oh, that was quick, Lauren.
3: That was pretty quick.
1: Either Jacob has no idea what he's doing or he's a genius.
3: I also don't feel like I'm on my game today. Not giving pre-excuses. I'm just saying.
1: Listen to her. I'm off my game. All right, question number one. The Kit Kat candy bar. Does Kit Kat have a dash in its name?
3: Oh, my gosh. To be honest, I don't spend a lot of time looking at the label. I just kind of open it and go. I'm going to go, yes, there is a...
1: No! That's one of those Mandela effect things, right?
3: You're right.
1: All right, question number two. Who was the first Disney princess?
3: Snow White.
1: That is correct. It is Snow White, first ever Disney princess. Question number three, Lauren. What's the only country that is also a continent?
3: Australia.
1: Wow. I would not think you would just get that right off the get-go.
3: What? Like, I can't know geography?
1: No, you can. I just didn't expect you to. All right, so you get Australia right, you get Snow White right, but it was Kit Kat. Jacob got it right. There is no dash in the Kit Kat. All right, Jacob.
3: I should know that.
1: So you talked trash when you met us last night, and you backed it up today. How do you feel?
3: Paid off.
2: I feel great. I tried to warn you, Lauren.
3: You did.
1: Jacob did. So, Jacob, stay on the line. Stay on the line. We're going to get your information. It's Joey and Lauren.

0: 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What's happening around the city from the KingstonDaily.ca newsroom? 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
1: Good morning, I'm Sarah Johnston from the KingstonDaily.ca newsroom. Here's what's happening over the next 48 hours in the city. 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
5: 401 traffic and weather together.
6: Taking another look at your drive this morning, I'm not seeing any problems on the 401 eastbound or westbound between Belleville and Brockville. Nothing to slow you down. Traffic continues to move at the speed limit. Your forecast for today, a mix of sun and clouds with the high getting up to 23. We'll see increasing clouds around midnight, then showers beginning. 10 to 15 millimeters of rain is possible overnight with the risk of a thunderstorm. Winds are going to pick up before morning as well, with gusts to 50 kilometers an hour. Low drops down to 15. Showers end tomorrow morning, then cloud cover. Could see a morning thunderstorm and 5 to 10 more millimeters of rain. Getting quite windy with gusts up to 70 kilometers an hour late tomorrow morning as the high reaches 23. 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

0: well at all.
1: Well, you never know. This is a very interesting study that just came out about the stats that the majority of men actually believe. And okay. I want to know if you actually believe these things. Take time to think about it. We will see if you are like the majority of men.
2: Okay.
1: Okay. So let's go with number one. Nearly half of men believe they could land a plane.
0: I'm going to go yes. I'm going to go yes, I believe I could land a plane. What? I've seen the pilots. They're just kind of guiding the joystick.
1: Oh, my God. Well, you've seen them land a plane.
0: No, I have never
1: seen them land. You've never seen it, so don't act like you know. Just guiding the joystick.
0: If you point me to the brakes and you point me to the little button that the wheel goes down, I feel
1: that
0: like that's
1: fair. Disrespectful to professional pilots.
0: Did you say land it safely? Did you say land it?
1: Men believe they could land a commercial airplane in an emergency with guidance from air traffic control.
0: Yeah, with guidance, I can follow directions.
1: Aviation experts say landing is one of the most technically difficult parts of flying.
0: Okay.
1: Making the confidence of men very surprising.
0: Okay. All right.
1: You say you can do it, we'll put a tally. Here we go.
0: All right, thank you.
1: We're tallying you here. Okay. Another one. Many men believe they could survive in the wilderness.
0: Oh, that's a no for me.
1: In the wilderness.
0: That's an absolute no for me. So I'm going to give
1: you can land a commercial airline plane. I am not
0: an outdoors person. I am not good at the outdoors. Okay. I'm just
1: so there's
0: not.
1: There's an X.
0: I like hotels. To be honest, I like resorts. So if I could do a resort over a hotel, that's even better.
1: Okay. Many men believe they are above average drivers.
0: Yeah. Oh, yeah. 100%. I know that. I know in this building alone, I'm the best driver in this building. Yes.
1: The safest,
0: most, not speedy, you know, I can weave in and out. No. I'm talking the most aware driver. I put myself up against anybody.
1: I would actually agree with that. You are a very good driver. Parking, little different, but driving, great.
0: But parking, I take a while to park because I'm trying to make sure I make the right decision.
1: Okay. This one says many men believe they can fix most household problems.
0: Okay, this is just
1: home improvement. Says men believe they can handle most household repairs themselves. Researchers say that the confidence is strongly linked to cultural expectations.
0: Let's just hit that buzzer, please.
1: So that's a nope.
0: That is a no for me.
1: Okay, what about...
0: I'm glad you're not sharing your opinion, by the way. You've kind of kept quiet on this, which I appreciate.
1: No, this is great. Literally, it's data. I am collecting data.
0: Okay.
1: I'm trying to see if you're like the majority of men. Another one says, men believe they would handle emergencies well.
0: Yeah.
1: So this is respond effectively in a physical emergency. This is like a vehicle emergency, like you're pulled off on the side of the road.
0: Yeah, no, I have roadside assistance. I know how to call roadside assistance. I'm great at that.
1: Other crisis situations, you think you're good?
0: Yeah, I think so. Okay. You're not going to like my option because I am not in survival mode all the time. Like if there's a zombie apocalypse, I'm just going to open the door and be like, all right, we're a feast for someone.
1: Just
0: go to heaven, baby.
1: I think, honestly, you're one... hold back on the emergencies and handling emergencies is you do get stressed pretty easily. So I worry that your stress may hinder that a little, but let's give you the check mark.
0: But I am prepared for stuff. You would say that. Like we have emergency stuff. We have go bags. Like each one of us in our family has a go bag where it is a backpack. And if something hits the fan, you grab that backpack and you run and it's got everything you need.
1: No, we don't.
0: Yes, we do. We have four go bags.
1: You've packed bags.
0: No, I bought them on Amazon. But
1: what's in them?
0: Oh, way to purify water, food, rations, flashlight, fire starter kit. Yeah.
1: What about personal items? Have you packed personal items for the kids?
0: No, I don't have my degree deodorant just in case.
1: My toothbrush? Is there a toothbrush in there?
0: You will not need your toothbrush
1: if
0: you're
1: fighting.
0: No, you won't. You won't be like, oh, you know what would be great right now? Some Listerine. No, you're fighting
1: that
0: off
1: would be great.
0: Bad guys or something.
1: Okay, last one. A lot of men believe they could beat a chimpanzee in a fight.
0: Yes. Why would you laugh at that? No, I got an idea.
1: Okay,
0: I think I would. I would negotiate. I would negotiate. I'd go up. I'd do a little.
1: Okay. Chimpanzees are several times stronger than humans,
0: right,
1: pound for pound.
0: Fine.
1: And it is an unrealistic belief.
0: Fine. Okay, give me an X. So change that to an X.
1: Okay.
0: So I can land a plane?
1: Wow, you're right in the middle. You got 3 and 3. So three you're confident about doing and three you're not.
0: But the first one is I could land a commercial plane, and I really probably should go back on that. Next time I'm on a flight, should I look in and be like, hey.
1: You know I could do this, boys.
0: Yeah. If you need me to land it, I am like most men, and I could land this thing. It's Joey and Lauren.
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0: Kingston.
1: Good morning. I'm Sarah Johnston from the KingstonDaily.ca newsroom with What's Good in Kingston. Downtown Kingston is getting ready to welcome thousands of visitors as the Princess Street Promenade returns with shopping, entertainment, and family fun this summer. Summer marketing and events student Julia Nash says the annual event transforms the heart of the city into a pedestrian-friendly destination packed with activities.
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6: Well, with this final check on your drive, just like it's been all morning, it is a problem-free commute. Whether you're traveling eastbound or westbound on the 401 between Belleville and Brockville, you're not going to find any live lane issues or slowdowns. Your forecast for today, we're looking at a mix of sun and clouds with a high reaching 23. We'll see increasing clouds around midnight, then showers beginning, 10 to 15 millimeters of rain overnight with the risk of a thunderstorm. And it's going to get windy, gusts up to 50 kilometers an hour before tomorrow morning. Overnight low tonight down to 15. Showers end tomorrow morning, then cloud cover. We're looking at another 5 to 10 millimeters of rain possible with the risk of a thunderstorm in the morning. And getting even windier, gusts up to 70 kilometers an hour late tomorrow morning. The high to reach 23. 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Stay on time and up to date with 401 traffic and weather together this afternoon starting at 4.
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0: Joey and Lauren, let's get your trending stories right now. Lauren, what is trending?
1: I think it's no surprise that as a society, our attention spans are shortening day by day. And I think what did that is social media and the short form videos and different things that we
0: You see a video now.
1: Consuming.
0: If a video is longer than like 16 seconds, people are like, I don't have time to watch them. Like, no, you have time.
1: Isn't that crazy? It's like, give it a few seconds to build up and then trust me, you'll laugh at the end. But right now, the average attention span for young people is, I actually want you to guess. How many seconds?
0: Six. Final answer. Okay. 6 seconds. Attention span.
1: You're actually lower than
0: 12.
1: What it is. 8 seconds is the average attention span.
0: I apologize. I didn't know you guys were locked in at 8 seconds.
1: And now millennials, 12 seconds.
0: That's us.
1: So we've got a little bit more time on them. So
0: what did you say?
1: Neener, neener.
0: I wasn't paying attention.
1: But 8 seconds.
0: Yeah, and it's sad.
1: That does feel kind of crazy. And what worries me is that it's going to get shorter and shorter. Like, how do you get any shorter
0: than that? Well, I think what's interesting is we're multitasking more than we ever have. Like, people will be watching a movie with their phone or they'll be scrolling while they're doing work on their computer. And so this idea of, oh, man, I can multitask. No, now you can't focus on any single thing.
1: I'll tell you what drives me absolutely crazy is when I'm trying to talk to somebody and they don't make eye contact. And they're just on their phone.
0: Yeah.
1: No, I'm listening. No, well, look at me. I don't care that you're listening. I need to know that I just need to have that face-to-face conversation. Like, look at me while I'm talking.
0: When I watch sports now, I'm trying to, like, if I'm watching a game, I'm trying to, like, just watch the game. Because what happens a lot of times is I'll watch the game and then I'll have my phone out and I'll, like, look at stuff and I'm like, no, Joey.
1: Yeah.
0: You like this team, watch the game. Just enjoy it.
1: Yep, exactly. Right now, that's trending is paying breakup fees. Have you heard about breakup fees?
0: No, but you know what? Already, I think it kind of makes sense. Okay. I'm interested to know kind of what you've heard.
1: Well, this is what men sometimes do. They pay breakup fees to ex-girlfriends after the relationship ends. And they say it is described as compensation for time, emotional investment, or opportunities lost during the relationship.
0: Okay, that's, I thought more just like, hey, over the years, you know, you've been buying me stuff. Here's a fee to get you back on your feet.
1: No, this is like, oh, you want to break up? You have to pay me out, basically.
0: It's like a buyout of a contract.
1: Isn't that wild?
0: And
1: what would you do? Would you pay, like if you're dating somebody and they're like, all right, well, for my broken heart, you owe me X amount of dollars.
0: I think for people that live together, I think it makes sense because it's like, okay, like now you got to find a new roommate or whatever. So I would say, yeah, I'd slide a couple $100. It feels
1: weird.
0: Really? Yeah.
1: I would be like,
0: I'm a generous person. What can I say?
1: Why don't you pay me? Like, we're equal parts of this relationship.
0: All right, what if you each pay each other $200? It's almost like you should just not pay each other anything and it's a wash.
1: The dumbest thing I've ever heard.
0: It is dumb.
1: It's like, here, let's just swap it right across the table. Also, speaking of couples, they say the secret for the happiest couples right now is just doing nothing together. Just doing nothing. Like, those are the happiest couples that they don't need all the frills and fuss and vacation and friends and shopping. And they say if you just literally veg out and enjoy each other's company, that's when you are the happiest in your relationship.
0: That makes sense. And before you pay the breakup fees, I think, you know, you get some more money in your pocket.
1: Good point. And those are some of your trending stories.
0: It's Joey and Lauren.

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I'm Trinette, and we're going to give you another chance to win tickets to see BJX Bon Jovi Experience coming to the Spire in Kingston on June the 27th. 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This is another tribute that's coming to Kingston this summer. 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
7: Plan accordingly.
8: Today, sunny with a high of 26 and a Haumudex of 27. Tonight, clear with a low of 13. Tomorrow, mainly sunny with a high of 28 and a Haumudex of 33. Wednesday, cloudy with a chance of showers and a high of 27. Currently, it's 13.

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I want to know what love is. I'm Trinette. I want to know what you're looking forward to most this summer. Maybe it's just summer vacation. Maybe the grandkids are coming to visit. Maybe you're going out to camp or something of the like. 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

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Lots happening in Kingston, including on Friday. Kingston Gymnastics Club is hosting their year-end barbecue celebration. 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
3: Plan accordingly.
4: Today, sunny with a high of 26 and a Haumudex of 27. Tonight, clear with a low of 13. Tomorrow, mainly sunny with a high of 28 and a Haumudex of 33. Wednesday, cloudy with a chance of showers and a high of 27. Currently, it's 13.
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102.7 Wow FM, getting into strawberry season, and Bell Rock Hall is hosting a strawberry social on Saturday from 11 a.m. till 4 p.m. at Bell Rock Hall. They say donations are appreciated. 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

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I'm Trinette. 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
3: Today, sunny with a high of 26 and a Haumudex of 27. Tonight, clear with a low of 13. Tomorrow, mainly sunny with a high of 28 and a Haumudex of 33. Wednesday, cloudy with a chance of showers and a high of 27. Currently, it's 13.
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Tomorrow looks like we could get hit by some rain, so keep that in mind with the Kingston Public Market open from 8:30 a.m. until 4 p.m. tomorrow. 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

102.7 Wow FM. Chance of showers, risk of a thunderstorm for today, possibly throughout the night and into the day tomorrow, too. Looking ahead to Father's Day on Sunday. It does say sun and cloud with a slight chance of showers, so hopefully we'll get them out of the way before the big day, although the fish will still be biting and bass season opens on Saturday. 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
1: FM. In the heart of a bustling marina, a polished yacht named the Serenade basks in the admiration of onlookers. The vessel's interior reflects the exquisite taste of its owner. 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

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Yes, this is a tribute to Fleetwood Mac, Stevie Nicks, and Tom Petty all in one show Friday night at the Spire. You can get your tickets now actually through kingstongrand.ca. I'll be there. I hope to see you there too. And to get you ready for it, here is Fleetwood Mac with a live version of Landslide on 102.7 Wow FM. 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
1: 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And it's like, wrong. And so it locked me out.
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5: Today, sunny with a high of 26 and a Haumudex of 27. Tonight, clear with a low of 13. Tomorrow, mainly sunny with a high of 28 and a Haumudex of 33. Wednesday, cloudy with a chance of showers and a high of 27. Currently, it's 13.
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Sideshow's got another chance for you to win a hanging basket from Canadian Tire. That's coming up after 3 o'clock this afternoon, so you can spruce up your front porch, your deck, or whatever it happens to be. Thompson Twins, Hold Me Now, 102.7 WOW FM.

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Joel, Uptown Girl, 102.7 Wow FM. The place to be this weekend is downtown Kingston, though. Princess Street Promenade happening on Saturday. Princess Street between 10 and 5. Lots of local businesses, vendors, live music throughout the day. Free samples? Who doesn't love those? Head to downtown Kingston for Princess Street Promenade Saturday. Hopefully the rain will hold off. Phil Collins in the air tonight, 102.7 Wow FM.

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It's Sideshow. Sometimes don't you wish they could just make passing gas in public illegal? One country tried to do it a little while back. More details on that and more on things you didn't know yesterday after Billy Joel. You may be right. 102.7.

0: Billy Joel, you may be right. Kingston's 102.7. 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And this is Things You Didn't Know Yesterday.
1: In 2011, there was an unsuccessful attempt to make passing gas in public illegal in the African country Malawi. I don't know about illegal, but can we at least ban it on, like, public transit?
2: Did you just soil yourself?
3: Maybe. It did sound a little wet, didn't it? Right at the end.
1: The inventor of Tickle Me Elmo was a Unabomber suspect. The FBI actually talked with him over 6 months due to many coincidences that linked him to the Unabomber. He actually wasn't even cleared until Ted Kaczynski was arrested. I mean, the guy terrorized us enough with that Elmo doll.
4: What else can we do? We can't tickle Elmo no more. Goochie, goochie, go.
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0: 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Yeah, we love to say wow with some of the songs you just haven't heard in a long, long time. 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
6: Today, sunny with a high of 26 and a humidex of 27. Tonight, clear with a low of 13. Tomorrow, mainly sunny with a high of 28 and a humidex of 33. Wednesday, cloudy with a chance of showers and a high of 27. Currently, it's 13.
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group of debonair gentlemen and elegant ladies gather on the sun deck, sipping libations as the sun kisses their faces, their laughter harmonizing with the dulcet tones emanating from the yacht's state-of-the-art speakers. 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

Lionel Richie all night long on 102.7 WOW FM. It's Sideshow, the city looking into two new electric garbage trucks. Cool. Hopefully they work a little better out of the box than the electric Wolf Island Ferry did. That was a mess. I think trucks should be easier, right? More on the story at KingstonDaily.ca. A flock of seagulls, I ran. I'm 102.7 WOW.

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Bruce Springsteen on 102.7 Wow FM. It's Sideshow. You go on a date with someone, all they're talking about is the glory days. Is that a red flag on a date? Today's burning question, what's an instant red flag on a first date? 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

0: Kansas, dust in the wind, Kingston's 102.7, Wow FM. It's Sideshow. Apparently, a messy car can be a dating disaster. New survey found people see a messy vehicle as an instant dating red flag. So today's burning question is, what's an instant red flag on a first date? Text me, 613-964-1027. What's an instant red flag on a first date? Bruce says, they never ask you a single question. It's just a TED talk about themselves. Hey, I don't know. Maybe they're super interesting. I mean, not likely, but maybe. You'll never know, I guess, unless you listen to their TED talk. Here's Eric. Eric, what's an instant red flag on a first date?
1: How about they talk bad about every ex? At some point, it's you.
0: Yeah, that's true. I mean, I've always said, if you think everyone around you is a jerk, maybe you're the problem. I don't know. Lori texted in and said, on their phone the whole time. Just go home at that point. Hey, who knows? Maybe they're leaving you a really nice review on the dating app. They're that into you. Answer the question, today's burning question. What's an instant red flag on a first date? Text me, 613-964-1027. 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

Supertramp. Give a little bit to 102.7 WOW FM. It's Sideshow, the burning question of the day. What's an instant red flag on a first date? We've heard about talking badly about your ex. People who only talk about themselves. The people on their phone the whole time. Got some more here. You can text 613-964-1027. This one says, being rude to the server. Yeah, I mean, I think we've covered this before on other questions. If you're rude to people serving you food and stuff, I mean, like, I don't know, that's an instant, like, I know the kind of person you are when you're rude to servers. More people saying, talking about the exes, crazy exes, that sort of thing. Using speakerphone in public. Yeah, you know what? Let's stop doing that. Let's stop normalizing speakerphone in public. Come on. 613-964-1027. Today's burning question. What's an instant red flag on a first date? It's Crowded House on

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Kingston's 102.7 WOW FM. The Sideshow. Ken Hashizumi's got your local news and 401 traffic and weather together from the KingstonDaily.ca newsroom at 4 o'clock. Brian Adams coming to town in August. August 25th. The Roll with the Punches tour at Slush Puppy Place. 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

0: scene was cleared and traffic resumed by last night. Residents of Indian Road in Kingston will soon have Aki Road as their new address. Council voted 8-5 in favor of the change after reading a staff report at last night's council meeting. Councillor Greg Ridge was one who was in favor of the name change and says it was long overdue.
1: We heard that from the delegations last night, who spoke about the effects of the name Indian on them as Indigenous people as being harmful and racist. We also heard that from the consultation done with Indigenous individuals. As per the report, it was overwhelmingly deemed to be harmful.
0: The change is expected to be implemented sometime early next year. Garbage collection in Kingston is going green thanks to two new electric-powered garbage trucks. The vehicles were purchased last year and are already in service. The cost of the trucks was covered by funding from the Federation of Canadian Municipalities Green Municipal Fund to the tune of $500,000. The Maple Leafs have hired Jim Hiller to be their next head coach. He spent the last three seasons as head coach in Los Angeles. Tonight is the PWHL draft. 230 players are eligible for the draft, including 23 that played in the Olympic Games in Italy earlier this year. Blue Jays will have Max Scherzer on the hill tonight as they take on the Red Sox in the second of three in Boston. A couple of finals from the World Cup this afternoon. Austria defeated Jordan 3-1 and Portugal and Congo played to a 1-1 draw. The next time you are scrolling through your phone, visit kingstondaily.ca and see what Kingston is talking about. 401 traffic and weather together next.
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7: It's a smooth ride on the 401 so far. Steady traffic in both directions between Belleville and Brockville with no delays through Napanee, Odessa, Kingston, or Gananoque. Mainly cloudy tonight. Showers, the risk of a thunderstorm, a low of 15. Thursday, showers ending in the morning, then cloudy, a chance of showers, and the risk of a thunderstorm, a high of 23. Friday, mix of sun and cloud, a chance of showers, and a high of 22. And Saturday, cloudy, a chance of showers, with a high of 22. 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

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It's you, too.

0: You too. I still haven't found what I'm looking for on 102.7 WOW FM. It's Sideshow. Did you know that something very rare is happening this Sunday? Father's Day and the first day of summer are going to collide.
1: Sunday. 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
6: Good conditions on the 401. Traffic is moving well both ways between Belleville and Brockville. That includes Napanee, Odessa, Kingston, and Gananoque. No issues reported. Mainly cloudy tonight. Showers, the risk of a thunderstorm, a low of 15. Thursday, showers ending in the morning, then cloudy, a chance of showers, and the risk of a thunderstorm, a high of 23. Friday, mix of sun and cloud, a chance of showers, and a high of 22. And Saturday, cloudy, a chance of showers, with a high of 22. 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
1: If you're on the 401, it's a good drive between Belleville and Brockville. Traffic is moving steady in both directions with no collisions or slowdowns. All good through Napanee, Odessa, Kingston, and Gananoque. Mainly cloudy tonight. Showers, the risk of a thunderstorm, a low of 15. Thursday, showers ending in the morning, then cloudy, a chance of showers, and the risk of a thunderstorm, a high of 23. Friday, mix of sun and cloud, a chance of showers, and a high of 22. And Saturday, cloudy, a chance of showers, with a high of 22. 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

David Bowie, Let's Dance on 102.7 WOW FM. Sideshow announced yesterday, after 74 years, NHL hockey won't be returning to CBC. Crazy. No Hockey Night in Canada on CBC. It's the end of an era. Will you still watch Hockey Night in Canada when it's not on CBC? 613-964-1027. 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

Peter Gabriel, In Your Eyes on 102.7 Wow FM. And Sideshow, CBC and Rogers announcing that CBC will not be carrying any NHL games next season. That's the first time in 74 years that Hockey Night in Canada won't be on CBC, which is pretty wild. You think that's a lot of people's whole lives, watching Hockey Night in Canada every Saturday night, right? It's kind of an institution. Ask the question, would you still watch? Are you still going to watch Hockey Night in Canada now that it's not on CBC? Text me, 613-964-1027. Rick says, as much as ever. I don't know if that means that Rick never watches or he's just going to continue watching. I don't know what that means exactly, Rick, but as much as ever, okay. Brad says, so many hockey channels now, who cares? Yeah, well, I mean, that's the thing. It gets spread out so much now. I mean, majority of the hockey now, pretty much all of it, is on Sportsnet. Randy says that, name the last time somebody watched TV through an antenna. I don't know. I'm sure there's still people who watch TV through an antenna, maybe out at the cottage or something. Nice to catch Hockey Night in Canada while out at the cottage. Linda says, I don't know. I can't afford to have several channels. Cable on a fixed income? That's true. I mean, Sportsnet is extra channels if you want to watch those games, I suppose. So interesting dynamic that hockey won't be on free TV anymore. Anyway, weigh in with 613-964-1027. It's Wilson Phillips now, and Hold On. Kingston's 102.7.

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Ken Ashizumi's got your local news and 401 traffic and weather together coming up at 5 o'clock from the KingstonDaily.ca newsroom. And just after 5, a law against farting in public, the Tickle Me Elmo terrorist, and how much can you fit between Earth and the Moon? All that and more on Things You Didn't Know Yesterday. This is Genesis, and that's all. Kingston's 102.7.

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0: from the KingstonDaily.ca newsroom. Here's what you need to know.
1: I'm Ken Hashizumi, keeping you in the loop this afternoon. Starting next year, Indian Road in Kingston will become Aki Road. The name change was agreed to by City Council at last night's meeting. A staff report suggested the city spend over $45,000 on the implementation, including $250 to each resident living on the street as compensation. Councillor Jeff McLaren, who was one of five that opposed the name change, says the compensation doesn't even scratch the surface.
2: You grew up with a place, you've lived there, all these kind of memories that are attached to a particular name, that's something that money can't replace.
1: McLaren adds the matter should have been better handled. A provincial immigration pilot project has helped recruit a new physician to the Seelees Bay Medical Center. Dr. Tariq Takir has assumed the practice of retiring Dr. Debbie Briggs after 28 years of service. Officials say the READY program supports rural communities by attracting skilled workers and addressing healthcare shortages. Downtown Kingston is getting ready to welcome thousands of visitors as the Princess Street Promenade returns with shopping, entertainment, and family for this summer. Summer marketing and events student Julia Nash says the annual event transforms the heart of the city into a pedestrian-friendly destination packed with activities.
3: It's groups of businesses and local community groups that are all on the street. Think of it as a bit of a street festival where there are vendors that have discounts, there's seasonal sales, giveaways, activities. There's a lot of ways to interact. It's great for anyone of all ages.
1: The free event runs from 10 until 5 this Saturday and again on August 1st. The Maple Leafs earlier today have named Jim Hiller as their new head coach. The PWHL draft gets underway this evening in Detroit. The Blue Jays are back on the field at Fenway Park for the second of three against the Red Sox. World Cup matches on day 7 include England taking on Croatia and Ghana going up against Panama. The next time you are scrolling through your phone, visit KingstonDaily.ca and see what Kingston is talking about. 401 traffic and weather together next.
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3: A clear run on the 401, you're seeing steady traffic east and west between Belleville and Brockville, and same goes through Napanee, Odessa, Kingston, and Gananoque, with no collisions reported. Mainly cloudy tonight, showers, the risk of a thunderstorm, a low of 15. Thursday, showers ending in the morning, then cloudy, a chance of showers, and the risk of a thunderstorm, a high of 23. Friday, mix of sun and cloud, a chance of showers, and a high of 22. And Saturday, cloudy, a chance of showers, with a high of 22. 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

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Did you know the inventor of the Tickle Me Elmo was a Unabomber suspect? More on that and more on things you didn't know yesterday after Van Morrison, Brown Eyed Girl on Wow FM.

0: Morrison, Brown Eyed Girl on 102.7 WOW FM and Sideshow. And this is Things You Didn't Know Yesterday. In 2011, there was an unsuccessful attempt to make passing gas in public illegal in the African country Malawi. I don't know about illegal, but can we at least ban it on, like, public transit?
1: Did you just soil yourself?
2: Maybe. It did sound a little wet, didn't it? Right at the end.
0: The inventor of Tickle Me Elmo was a Unabomber suspect. The FBI actually talked with him over 6 months due to many coincidences that linked him to the Unabomber. He actually wasn't even cleared until Ted Kaczynski was arrested. I mean, the guy terrorized us enough with that Elmo doll.
3: What else can we do? We can't tickle Elmo no more. Goochie, goochie, go.
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0: All right, no, so we asked you to text us. What's the number one pet peeve for you? All right, the number one.
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2: 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It is any mouth noises. Licking noises or heavy, like, mouth breathing noises or any, like, if you go to eat and then you, like, take a bite and your teeth hit the fork or the spoon, like, that drives me nuts.
0: So just tape your mouth when you're around Lauren. That makes sense.
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1: It's a problem for you. Drive on the 401. Traffic is moving steady, both eastbound and westbound between Belleville and Brockville, and no delays through Napanee, Odessa, Kingston, or Gananoque. Mainly cloudy tonight. Showers, the risk of a thunderstorm, a low of 15. Thursday, showers ending in the morning, then cloudy, a chance of showers, and the risk of a thunderstorm, a high of 23. Friday, mix of sun and cloud, a chance of showers, and a high of 22. And Saturday, cloudy, a chance of showers, with a high of 22. 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

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It's Sideshow. Father's Day coming up on Sunday. 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

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And Sideshow, who is the best TV dad of all time? 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I just found a website that listed the best TV dads of all time. And, I mean, they're all over the map. Like, I love Red Foreman from That 70s Show is on there. Kind of no nonsense, right? Phil Banks from Fresh Prince of Bel-Air. I mean, he was a pretty great dad, I would say. Will wasn't even his kid, and he was a pretty great dad to Will, right? Top five, though, I'm really interested in. Dan Connor from Roseanne. Dan had some really good moments, I think, as a dad. Carl Winslow on Family Matters. Absolutely. 10 out of 10. I agree. Bob Belcher from Bob's Burgers. I don't know. That one's interesting. Andy Taylor from The Andy Griffith Show. Okay. I feel like he was a good dad on that show, wasn't he? The number one one, though, I find very suspect. The number one on this list was Al Bundy on Married with Children. Now, hang on. The list is supposed to be best TV dads of all time. I mean, he maybe the most entertaining TV dad of all time, but best? I might have to disagree with that one. 613-964-1027. Elton John, Candle in the Wind on WOW.

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1: The 401 is in good shape. Expect steady traffic both ways between Belleville and Brockville. And no other trouble spots reported through Napanee, Odessa, Kingston, or Gananoque. Mainly cloudy tonight. Showers, the risk of a thunderstorm, a low of 15. Thursday, showers ending in the morning, then cloudy, a chance of showers, and the risk of a thunderstorm, a high of 23. Friday, mix of sun and cloud, a chance of showers, and a high of 22. And Saturday, cloudy, a chance of showers, with a high of 22. 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

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It's Sideshow. All right, straight up. Today's burning question. What's an instant red flag on a first date? 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

0: Men at Work, Down Under, Kingston's 102.7 WOW FM at Sideshow. All right, so apparently a messy car can be a dating disaster. A new survey found people see a messy vehicle as an instant dating red flag. So today's burning question, what's an instant red flag on a first date? Text me, 613-964-1027. Bruce says they never ask you a single question. It's just TED Talk about themselves. Yeah, I mean, I don't know, maybe they're really interesting. And you won't know until you listen to their whole TED Talk. I mean, that's the thing with a TED Talk. You know, you kind of got to hear the whole thing out because maybe there's a really good punchline at the end. Probably not, but you never know. Here's Eric. Eric, what's an instant red flag on a first date?
1: How about they talk bad about every ex? At some point, it's you.
0: Talking bad about all the exes. Yeah, I mean, I've always said if you think everyone around you is a jerk, maybe you're the jerk. Maybe. Lori texts in, they're on their phone the whole time, just go home at that point. Yeah, I mean, who are they talking to if they're supposed to be on a date with you? I mean, maybe they're leaving you a really nice review on the dating app. I don't know. Just trying to give them the benefit of the doubt here. Just trying to be the devil's advocate. Today's burning question, what's an instant red flag on a first date? Text me, 613-964-1027. 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

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Ken Ashizumi's got your local news and 401 traffic and weather together coming up at 6 from the KingstonDaily.ca newsroom. This is Pat Benatar now. Love is a battlefield.

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1: I'm Ken Hashizumi, keeping you in the loop this afternoon. Still no details into yesterday's fatal collision involving a VO Rail passenger train and a pedestrian in Lansdowne. There was a large police presence in the area around 2 that afternoon. One person was pronounced dead. No passengers or crew were injured. The scene was cleared and traffic resumed by last night. Residents of Indian Road in Kingston will soon have Aki Road as their new address. Council voted 8-5 in favor of the change after reading a staff report at last night's council meeting. Councillor Greg Ridge was one who was in favor of the name change and says it was long overdue.
2: We heard that from the delegations last night who spoke about the effects of the name Indian on them as Indigenous people as being harmful and racist. We also heard that from the consultation done with Indigenous individuals. As per the report, it was overwhelmingly deemed to be harmful.
1: The change is expected to be implemented sometime early next year. Garbage collection in Kingston is going green thanks to two new electric-powered garbage trucks. The vehicles were purchased last year and are already in service. The cost of the trucks was covered by funding from the Federation of Canadian Municipalities Green Municipal Fund to the tune of $500,000. The Maple Leafs have hired Jim Hiller to be their next head coach. He spent the last three seasons as head coach in Los Angeles. Tonight is the PWHL draft. 230 players are eligible for the draft, including 23 that played in the Olympic Games in Italy earlier this year. Blue Jays will have Max Scherzer on the hill tonight as they take on the Red Sox in the second of three in Boston. A couple of finals from the World Cup this afternoon. Austria defeated Jordan 3-1 and Portugal and Congo played to a 1-1 draw. The next time you are scrolling through your phone, visit KingstonDaily.ca and see what Kingston is talking about. 401 traffic and weather together next.
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6: Good travel conditions continue on the 401. Traffic is moving steady in both directions between Belleville and Brockville. That includes Napanee, Odessa, Kingston, and Gananoque with no collisions reported. Mainly cloudy tonight. Showers, the risk of a thunderstorm, a low of 15. Thursday, showers ending in the morning, then cloudy, a chance of showers, and the risk of a thunderstorm, a high of 23. Friday, mix of sun and cloud, a chance of showers, and a high of 22. And Saturday, cloudy, a chance of showers, with a high of 22. 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

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I asked the question today, the burning question, what's an instant red flag on a first date? You can text me 613-964-1027. We've heard everything from, talking badly about the exes, never asking any questions, just talking about themselves, that sort of thing. Being on their phone the whole time was a big one. That one's come up a couple of times. Rude to servers is a really good one. Someone texted in being rude to servers. I agree. If you're rude to a server, that tells me just about everything I need to know about you. That's, you know, this one says, they say, I don't really listen to music. Ooh, yeah, that's a tough one. That's an instant like, yeah, you know what? I don't think we're going to work out. Speakerphone in public. Oh, yeah. That's got to stop. We got to put an end to that. No speakerphone in public. Put it up to your ear if you're in public. 613-964-1027. What's an instant red flag on a first date? That's today's burning question. Rod Stewart, Forever Young. Kingston's 102.7. Wow.

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4: No problems to report on the 401. It is a steady drive in both directions between Belleville and Brockville. And same goes through Napanee, Odessa, Kingston, and Gananoque. Mainly cloudy tonight. Showers, the risk of a thunderstorm, a low of 15. Thursday, showers ending in the morning, then cloudy, a chance of showers, and the risk of a thunderstorm, a high of 23. Friday, mix of sun and cloud, a chance of showers, and a high of 22. And Saturday, cloudy, a chance of showers, with a high of 22. 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

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Kingston unveiling a couple of new electric garbage trucks. Hopefully they work a little better out of the box than the electric Wolf Island Ferry, right? 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I feel like a truck is easier to pull off than an electric ferry, though, right? 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

Bogart, Sunglasses at Night on 102.7 Wow FM at Sideshow. Mike Myers resurrecting Dr. Evil. Unfortunately, it's for a commercial. I know. It's not for a new Austin Powers movie. Dr. Evil's in a new Verizon ad. Seth Green's in it, too, who played Dr. Evil's son, Scott. Rob Lowe is in it as number two. Mindy Sterling is Frau. So, I mean, like, it's kind of neat to see them all back together. But, unfortunately, it's just a commercial. Just a commercial for Verizon. Did really make me think, like, I wonder if an Austin Powers movie could even fly today. I watched Goldmember recently, and I'm like, I don't know if that would fly today. It's Gin Blossoms now. Found out about you. Kingston's 102.7. Wow, F.

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1: If you're heading along the 401, it's a good commute. Traffic is steady both ways between Belleville and Brockville, with no delays through Napanee, Odessa, Kingston, or Gananoque, and no collisions reported. Mainly cloudy tonight, showers, the risk of a thunderstorm, a low of 15. Thursday, showers ending in the morning, then cloudy, a chance of showers, and the risk of a thunderstorm, a high of 23. Friday, mix of sun and cloud, a chance of showers, and a high of 22. And Saturday, cloudy, a chance of showers, with a high of 22. 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Stay on time and up to date with 401 traffic and weather together tomorrow morning starting at 6.
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It's Sideshow. You looking for a new gig? I've been there a few times in the past few years. Career Collective, a job connections fair, is happening on Friday at the Academy of Learning Career College on Princess Street. More details at kingstondaily.ca. 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

0: 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It's Sideshow. Father's Day coming up on Sunday. You know, it's the age-old question, though, about Father's Day. What do you get for the man who has everything and asks for nothing?
1: Father's Day is Sunday. What do I get for the man who has everything? And by everything, I mean he has all he wants. Like his old beat-up t-shirts from college. And even though I buy him underwear, he prefers the old ripped-up pairs. He calls them broken in. So this year, just wrap up some of his old shirts and underwear. He'll love it. All right, I'll take him to the brew house, too.
0: Nothing like a trip to the brewery and some broken-in underwear, right? Cindy Lauper, girls just want to have fun. 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

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The Sideshow. That about does it for me tonight. I'm out of here. I hope you have yourself a fantastic evening. I will talk with you tomorrow afternoon. Another chance to win a free hanging basket from my friends at Canadian Tire. Their garden center now open 7 days a week at all three Kingston Canadian Tire locations. I'll have another chance for you to win tomorrow afternoon. Tony Lorino's in next with Throwback Nation. The All Request Hour is on the way. 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

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Welcome, I'm Tony the Reno. 877-909-1989 is the number to call or text with your favorite song tonight, because hey, on a summertime night like this, you deserve to be in control of the playlist. Let's do it together on the All Request Hour.

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1: 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It's also one of my favorites. Yeah. Get me psyched up.
0: Love it. You need a little psyching up? We'll take care of it. You need psyching up with your favorite too? Reach out to us like Hendrick did, 877-909-1989. Or you can give it a try online. ThrowbackNation.com. Send us a voice memo from right there. We'll get AC/DC for him and more ready to go in moments.
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5: Plan accordingly.
6: Today, sunny with a high of 26 and a Haumudex of 27. Tonight, clear with a low of 13. Tomorrow, mainly sunny with a high of 28 and a Haumudex of 33. Wednesday, cloudy with a chance of showers and a high of 27. Currently, it's 13.
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I'm Tony the Reno, and by this time tomorrow night, you could have big plans for Salt and Pepper, En Vogue, and TLC all together. Be its iconic tour. Watch you come back tomorrow night and win those tickets. They're all yours right at the beginning of the show.

Radio. No! It's going to be a good night. Megan, thank you for the text at 877-909-1989. I trust that you, just like Megan, are now showing off those terrible dance moves to embarrass your kids with on this song. That's what we do as parents. We got to. We left Zance.

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All Request Hour continues as we speak. And tomorrow night, it's a big night if you love TLC. If you love En Vogue, if you love Salt-N-Pepa, you want to push it real good. Why don't you join us right at the beginning of the show?

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0: You know we can handle that. 877-909-1989. Got someone on your mind you want to hear tonight? Give us a call or a text too. We'll get the throwback on.